0: before you go, there's something I want you to have.
1: Oh, it's beautiful. But wait a minute, isn't this...
0: Yeah, yes it is.
1: But I thought the old lady dropped it into the ocean in the air.
0: Well, baby, I went down and got it.

Curled up in bed, I've shed my tears out. Feels like a waste of many years out. How I was blinded by you, on and on and on. Red flags, I could have seen them if I looked twice.